0: blessings of health, blessings of wealth. And until I see you again, my friend, I'm excited about
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0: you.
1: Les plus beaux gospels.

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But now Rebecca said she saw him, he come riding up in the air. 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A brother Jonah in the bottom of the deep blue sea, in the belly of the whale he stopped.

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Jesus, please heal. Jesus, please forgive. 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Jesus is our safe. 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

0: 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Come on, worship Him. Come on and worship Him. Come on and honor Him. 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You know how much He means to you. Come on and worship. Listen, let me take the time.
1: To express.
0: I love you.
1: I love you.
0: Let me take the time.

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1: Shack, crack, me, shack, a bend.
0: Made it six times hotter, hotter than it ought to be.
1: Shack,
0: the great book says, even burn up the soldiers, the king had put there.
1: Shack, crack, me, shack, a bend.
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0: 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Hey,
1: yeah, yeah. Hope Radio, les plus beaux gospels.
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0: 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No more chains holding me. 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